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3: An orange level heat warning still in effect from Environment Canada, as well as a yellow severe thunderstorm watch. Weather for tonight, a chance of showers and thunderstorms, a low of 23. Tomorrow, a chance of showers and thunderstorms, a high of 31. Tomorrow night, a chance of lingering storms, a low of 18. Saturday, cloudy with a chance of showers, a high of 27.
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3: An orange level heat warning still in effect from Environment Canada, as well as a yellow severe thunderstorm watch. Weather for tonight, a chance of showers and thunderstorms, a low of 23. Tomorrow, a chance of showers and thunderstorms, a high of 31. Tomorrow night, a chance of lingering storms, a low of 18. Saturday, cloudy with a chance of showers, a high of 27.
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1: An orange level heat warning still in effect from Environment Canada, as well as a yellow severe thunderstorm watch. Weather for tonight, a chance of showers and thunderstorms, a low of 23. Tomorrow, a chance of showers and thunderstorms, a high of 31. Tomorrow night, a chance of lingering storms, a low of 18. Saturday, cloudy with a chance of showers, a high of 27.
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3: An orange level heat warning still in effect from Environment Canada, as well as a yellow severe thunderstorm watch. Weather for tonight, a chance of showers and thunderstorms, a low of 23. Tomorrow, a chance of showers and thunderstorms, a high of 31. Tomorrow night, a chance of lingering storms, a low of 18. Saturday, cloudy with a chance of showers, a high of 27.
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1: 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Midwestern Ontarians may have to suffer through just one more day of extreme heat. Environment Canada says the temperature today will again be in the low 30s and feel like the low 40s with the humidity. For the first time this week, it will dip down below 20 with a low of 19 anticipated overnight. While it will still be hot tomorrow, it won't be as sweltering with a high of 27 that will feel like 33. In the meantime, an orange level heat warning remains in place for much of the region, with the public reminded to stay hydrated and stick to air-conditioned places as much as possible. A call to remove an unwanted person from an Owen Sound apartment led to police seizing roughly $110,000 worth of illegal drugs. Owen Sound police were called to the unit on 2nd Avenue East, south of 10th Street East on Canada Day. While dealing with the unwanted person, an officer allegedly saw a large amount of drugs. A search turned up 214 grams of fentanyl, 112 grams of cocaine, and 52 grams of crystal meth, as well as $1,200 cash. Charges have yet to be laid. Now, Grey Bruce Public Health is sounding the alarm about opioid-related overdoses. From Tuesday to Wednesday, three overdoses were reported in the area. In all three cases, naloxone was used to revive the individuals. The health unit says what substance was taken causing the overdose is not known, though calls to public health indicate it was potentially fentanyl with a yellow substance reportedly being circulated in the area. As always, people who use drugs are advised to keep naloxone on hand and have a sober friend present who can administer it in an emergency. Huron County Council has approved initial designs for a new paramedic base and fire hall in Seaforth. A review of paramedic services in 2024 recommended moving the base to a more central location in Seaforth to improve response times and allow for more growth. The latest proposal puts the price tag at an estimated $7 million. Council toyed with the idea of saving cash by decreasing the building from four to three bays, but Director of Emergency Services Jeff Horseman said that wasn't advisable.
2: With our current vehicles, we would already have 2.5 bays filled without moving the Tucker Smith base. So that would not give us any of the expansion plans to move forward with the ORH recommendation in the next 5 to 6 years. There is really no extras in this building from an EMS perspective at the current time.
1: Huron East is still working to find suitable land for the project. For more on these and other stories, go to CKNX News Today.
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1: Portugal fans erupted with joy in the stadium, on the streets, and even in packed Little Portugal bakeries as their team beat Croatia 2-1 in Toronto's last, most dramatic World Cup match last night. Portugal now moves on to the round of 16. Elsewhere, Spain blanked Austria 3-0 and Switzerland beat Algeria 2-0. In the CFL, the Toronto Argonauts fell to the Stampeders 58-36. Baseball, it was an off night for the Toronto Blue Jays. They'll open a three-game set against the Mariners tonight. PGA Senior Tour's Zach Johnson is skipping three majors for the John Deere Classic. He made the decision payoff yesterday with an eagle birdie finish for a 7-under 64 that left him one shot out of the lead. Lucas Glover and Zach Blair played in the morning and each posted a 63 for the co-lead.
8: Kick up the dust.
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1: warning still in effect. Mainly cloudy today with a slight chance of showers and thunderstorms. A high of 31. That'll feel like 41 with the humidity. Tonight, slight chance of showers and thunderstorms. A low of 19. Tomorrow, mainly cloudy with a slight chance of showers. A high of 27. Right now, it's 22. Feels like 29.
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0: 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Well, it's going to be cloudy today. A bit of a risk of showers and maybe a thunderstorm continuing into tonight. The big story, once again, the humidity. It could feel as hot as 41 Celsius this afternoon. We'll have a full look at weather with our next update from the CKNX newsroom.
1: Good morning, I'm Miranda Chant, and here are some of the stories we're following. At least one more day of extreme heat and humidity is in the cards for Midwestern Ontario. A call about an unwanted person saw Owen Sound police stumble upon $110,000 worth of drugs, and a joint paramedic fire station in Seaforth has the backing of Huron County Council. I'll have more details on these and other stories coming up.
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1: 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Midwestern Ontarians may have to suffer through just one more day of extreme heat. Environment Canada says the temperature today will again be in the low 30s and feel like the low 40s with the humidity. For the first time this week, it will dip down below 20 with a low of 19 anticipated overnight. While it will still be hot tomorrow, it won't be as sweltering with a high of 27 that will feel like 33. In the meantime, an orange level heat warning remains in place for much of the region, with the public reminded to stay hydrated and stick to air conditioned places as much as possible. A call to remove an unwanted person from an Owen Sound apartment led to police seizing roughly $110,000 worth of illegal drugs. Owen Sound police were called to the unit on 2nd Avenue East, south of 10th Street East on Canada Day. While dealing with the unwanted person, an officer allegedly saw a large amount of drugs. A search turned up 214 grams of fentanyl, 100

0: 12 grams of cocaine and 52 grams of crystal meth, as well as $1,200 cash. Charges have yet to be laid. Now, Gray Bruce Public Health is sounding the alarm about opioid-related overdoses. From Tuesday to Wednesday, three overdoses were reported in the area. In all three cases, naloxone was used to revive the individuals. The health unit says what substance was taken causing the overdose is not known, though calls to public health indicate it was potentially fentanyl with a yellow substance reportedly being circulated in the area. As always, people who use drugs are advised to keep naloxone on hand and have a sober friend present who can administer it in an emergency. Huron County Council has approved initial designs for a new paramedic base and fire hall in Seaforth. A review of paramedic services in 2024 recommended moving the base to a more central location in Seaforth to improve response times and allow for more growth. The latest proposal puts the price tag at an estimated $7 million. Council toyed with the idea of saving cash by decreasing the building from four to three bays, but Director of Emergency Services Jeff Horseman said that wasn't advisable.
1: With our current vehicles, we would already have 2.5 bays filled without moving the Tucker Smith base. So that would not give us any of the expansion plans to move forward with the ORH recommendation in the next 5 to 6 years. There is really no extras in this building from an EMS perspective at the current time.
0: Huron East is still working to find suitable land for the project. For more on these and other stories, go to CKNX News Today.
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0: Switzerland defeated Algeria 2-0 at BC Place yesterday, keeping the European team's World Cup dreams alive and knocking the North African team out of the tournament. The win means the Swiss team will play its third consecutive match in Vancouver Tuesday, which will also mark the final game hosted by the city. In other World Cup action, Portugal snuck by Croatia 2-1 to move on to the round of 16, and Spain managed to eliminate Austria with a dominant 3-0 win. Calgary Stampeders quarterback Vernon Adams Jr. tied a franchise record for touchdown passes in a single game with 6 and rushed for another in a 58-36 win over the visiting Toronto Argonauts. The 33-year-old, in his second season with the Stampeders, completed 80% of his passes for 405 yards and is yet to give up an interception this season. Alex Ovechkin is returning next season with the Washington Capitals. The 40-year-old has signed a one-year contract extension.
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0: A heat warning still in effect, mainly cloudy today with a slight chance of showers and thunderstorms, a high of 31. That'll feel like 41 with the humidity. Tonight, slight chance of showers and thunderstorms, a low of 19. Tomorrow, mainly cloudy with a slight chance of showers, a high of 27. Right now, it's 22, feels like 29.
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0: 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Well, it's going to be cloudy today, a bit of a risk of showers and maybe a thunderstorm continuing into tonight. The big story, once again, the humidity. It could feel as hot as 41 Celsius this afternoon. We'll have a full look at weather with our next update from the CKNX newsroom.
1: Good morning, I'm Miranda Chant, and here are some of the stories we're following. At least one more day of extreme heat and humidity is in the cards for Midwestern Ontario. A call about an unwanted person saw Owen Sound police stumble upon $110,000 worth of drugs, and a joint paramedic fire station in Seaforth has the backing of Huron County Council. I'll have more details on these and other stories coming up.
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0: All right, let's get into some of our feel-good stories of the day. Well, in Michigan, lawmakers are trying to protect one of childhood's greatest institutions, the lemonade stand, after families said that kids were being asked to pay fees just to sell lemonade. So a new bill was introduced to try to keep child-run stands from getting buried in all that red tape. In Australia, a dad named Tyler Wiebe got a second chance after a motorcycle crash left him pinned under a 3,300-pound car. Nearby workers and strangers rushed over, lifted the vehicle, and pulled him free. He later reunited with them and called them certified legends. In California, an eagle is flying again after being found electrocuted in electrical wires. He was badly injured, but after 6 months of care and rest and medication and rehab, he finally got to fly back out into the wild. A restaurant owner is in the news after he found $12,000 hidden in an old cabinet that he bought to put on display in his restaurant. He could have kept the money, but he returned it to the cabinet's previous owner, who's been dealing with some serious health issues. If you've got a feel-good story locally you think everybody would enjoy, let me know about it on the CKNX studio line, powered by Rico Foods at 1-800-668-2569. Or you can email me through our website at cknx.ca.
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1: 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Well, today will be another scorcher. Slight relief from the sweltering heat could come tomorrow. Environment Canada has much of the region under an orange-level heat warning as temps are set to soar to 31 and feel like 41 with the humidity. Tonight, we dip below 20 for the first time this week with a slightly cooler high of 27 and less humidity tomorrow. Now, the extreme heat and humidity brought severe thunderstorms to southern Huron this morning. The cluster of storms could bring wind gusts up to 90 kilometers an hour and quarter-size hail before clearing out. A joint paramedic fire station in Seaforth that could cost over $7 million has the backing of Huron County Council. Councillors approved the base design this week, which includes four bays for Huron County paramedics and three for Huron East Fire Department. The design also has separated oxygen and utility rooms, dedicated storage and locker rooms, and offices to accommodate current staff. Huron East Mayor Bernie McClellan reminded the public that this project still needs final approval.
2: At this point, we're not saying spend any money. It's still sit down with the local municipality and try and work out more details to get something finalized. Unless there's a change to the design of the building, the next stage would be to try and find a location. But still, that would come back to County Council once a location has been agreed upon. So this is nothing more than to carry on with conversation.
1: In order to help cover the costs, county staff recommended selling the Tucker Smith paramedic base once the Seaforth one is fully operational. Charges are pending after $110,000 in illegal drugs were seized from an Owen Sound apartment. Police were at the unit on 2nd Street East on Canada Day to remove an unwanted person when they reportedly saw the drugs. Fentanyl, cocaine, and crystal meth, as well as approximately $1,200 in cash were seized. Local lifeguards are taking to the water to help cover the costs of swimming lessons and season passes for families at the Seaforth Lions Pool. Pool supervisor Savannah Rutledge and other lifeguards will be swimming 10 to 15 kilometers each on July 26th to raise funds. Rutledge says she participated in a similar fundraiser last year in Vinastra.
3: Last year, I just had the idea that we should start something for our pool because we have a lot of families around here that could definitely benefit from getting a little help. So yeah, last year was the first year that we ran it. We had about 25 people donate and raised $1,500.
1: This year, Rutledge & Co. hope to raise $5,000. Eligible Canadians will see the latest installment of the boosted grocery and essentials benefit land in their bank accounts. Quarterly payments begin going out today. The amount given depends on marital status and the number of children in the household. For more on these and other stories, go to cknxnewstoday.ca.
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1: Portugal fans erupted with joy in the stadium, on the streets, and even in packed Little Portugal bakeries as their team beat Croatia 2-1 in Toronto's last, most dramatic World Cup match last night. Portugal now moves on to the round of 16. Elsewhere, Spain blanked Austria 3-0 and Switzerland beat Algeria 2-0. In the CFL, the Toronto Argonauts fell to the Stampeders 58-36. Baseball, it was an off night for the Toronto Blue Jays. They'll open a three-game set against the Mariners tonight. PGA Senior Tour's Zach Johnson is skipping three majors for the John Deere Classic. He made the decision payoff yesterday with an eagle birdie finish for a 7-under 64 that left him one shot out of the lead. Lucas Glover and Zach Blair played in the morning and each posted a 63 for the co-lead.
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1: A heat warning still in effect. A few showers this morning, then mainly cloudy with a slight chance of showers and thunderstorms the rest of the day. A high of 31. That'll feel like 41 with the humidity. Tonight, slight chance of showers and thunderstorms. A low of 19. Tomorrow, mainly cloudy with a slight chance of showers. A high of 27. Right now, it's 21. Feels like 28.
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0: 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Well, it's going to be cloudy today, a bit of a risk of showers and maybe a thunderstorm. Continuing into tonight, the big story once again, the humidity. It could feel as hot as 41 Celsius this afternoon. We'll have a full look at weather with our next update from the CKNX newsroom.
1: Good morning, I'm Miranda Chant, and here are some of the stories we're following. At least one more day of extreme heat and humidity is in the cards for Midwestern Ontario. A call about an unwanted person saw Owen Sound police stumble upon $110,000 worth of drugs, and a joint paramedic fire station in Seaforth has the backing of Huron County Council. I'll have more details on these and other stories coming up.
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1: From Hollywood to Nashville. 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
0: All right, let's get into some of our entertainment news. A live-action version of Moana is hitting theaters in 1 week, but Dwayne Johnson says that an animated Moana 3 is also going to be made soon. The last one, Moana 2, made over $1 billion. Taylor Sheridan, creator of Yellowstone and every other show it seems on TV these days, says there never was a beef between him and Kevin Costner. Costner was supposed to leave Yellowstone after 3 seasons, but the network was nervous the show wouldn't succeed without him, so they convinced him to stay not once but twice, and he didn't really want to. It also forced Sheridan to have to keep changing plans for how he had mapped out the plot line of the show. The character of Casey Dutton was supposed to take over the Dutton Ranch in season 3, so everybody was pretty much put into an uncomfortable position. Whether you're excited about Taylor Swift's wedding or you're tired of hearing about it, either way, you'll be happy to know today is the day. And only the wedding guests who've signed non-disclosure agreements know what's going on. We know everything is tied to Madison Square Garden in some way. We just don't know if that means the wedding is or if that's going to be held separately, probably, I would assume. Meanwhile, Taylor and Travis Kelce have donated $26 million as a wedding gift to 20 different charities, including one that's run by Brad Paisley and his wife Kimberly. The store is a non-profit, basically food bank, that runs in Nashville. It's set up to look like a grocery store so people in need can shop with dignity. It also offers free legal and healthcare help. Elton John, who said he never wanted to have a hologram made of him after his passing, has now agreed to have a hologram made of him. Using his image and his music, the idea would be for it to be set up permanently at the new Hard Rock Cafe in Las Vegas. In an interview the other day, Hardy was saying that one of the dreams that brought him to Nashville was the dream of someday writing a song for Blake Shelton. He just had no idea that when he finally did meet Blake, how welcoming he'd be and supportive. In fact, he's recorded 6 songs from Hardy, including God's Country and his latest song, Let Him In Anyway. And the Dungannon Pro Rodeo is this weekend. One of the performers is Colt McLaughlin, the Petrolia native, just releasing a new song called 86 Caddy.

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1: 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Midwestern Ontarians may have to suffer through just one more day of extreme heat. Environment Canada says the temperature today will again be in the low 30s and feel like the low 40s with the humidity. For the first time this week, it will dip down below 20 with a low of 19 anticipated overnight. While it will still be hot tomorrow, it won't be as sweltering with a high of 27 that will feel like 33. In the meantime, an orange level heat warning remains in place for much of the region, with the public reminded to stay hydrated and stick to air-conditioned places as much as possible. A call to remove an unwanted person from an Owen Sound apartment led to police seizing roughly $110,000 worth of illegal drugs. Owen Sound police were called to the unit on 2nd Avenue East, south of 10th Street East on Canada Day. While dealing with the unwanted person, an officer allegedly saw a large amount of drugs. A search turned up 214 grams of fentanyl, 112 grams of cocaine, and 52 grams of crystal meth, as well as $1,200 cash. Charges have yet to be laid. Now, Grey Bruce Public Health is sounding the alarm about opioid-related overdoses. From Tuesday to Wednesday, three overdoses were reported in the area. In all three cases, naloxone was used to revive the individuals. The health unit says what substance was taken causing the overdose is not known, though calls to public health indicate it was potentially fentanyl, with a yellow substance reportedly being circulated in the area. As always, people who use drugs are advised to keep naloxone on hand and have a sober friend present who can administer it in an emergency. Huron County Council has approved initial designs for a new paramedic base and fire hall in Seaforth. A review of paramedic services in 2024 recommended moving the base to a more central location in Seaforth to improve response times and allow for more growth. The latest proposal puts the price tag at an estimated $7 million. Council toyed with the idea of saving cash by decreasing the building from four to three bays, but Director of Emergency Services Jeff Horseman said that wasn't advisable.
2: With our current vehicles, we would already have 2.5 bays filled without moving the Tucker Smith base. So that would not give us any of the expansion plans to move forward with the ORH recommendation in the next 5 to 6 years. There is really no extras in this building from an EMS perspective at the current time.
1: Huron East is still working to find suitable land for the project. For more on these and other stories, go to CKNXNewsToday.ca.
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1: Switzerland defeated Algeria 2-0 at BC Place yesterday, keeping the European team's World Cup dreams alive and knocking the North African team out of the tournament. The win means the Swiss team will play its third consecutive match in Vancouver Tuesday, which will also mark the final game hosted by the city. In other World Cup action, Portugal snuck by Croatia 2-1 to move on to the round of 16, and Spain managed to eliminate Austria with a dominant 3-0 win. Calgary Stampede Peters quarterback Vernon Adams Jr. tied a franchise record for touchdown passes in a single game with 6 and rushed for another in a 58-36 win over the visiting Toronto Argonauts. The 33-year-old, in his second season with the Stampeders, completed 80% of his passes for 405 yards and is yet to give up an interception this season. Alex Ovechkin is returning next season with the Washington Capitals. The 40-year-old has signed a one-year contract extension.
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1: A heat warning still in effect. A few showers this morning, then mainly cloudy with a slight chance of showers and thunderstorms the rest of the day. A high of 31 that'll feel like 41 with the humidity. Tonight, slight chance of showers and thunderstorms, a low of 19. Tomorrow, mainly cloudy with a slight chance of showers, a high of 27. Right now, it's 21, feels like 28.
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0: AM 920 CKNX. Well, it's going to be cloudy today, a bit of a risk of showers and maybe a thunderstorm continuing into tonight. The big story, once again, the humidity. It could feel as hot as 41 Celsius this afternoon. We'll have a full look at weather with our next update from the CKNX newsroom.
1: Good morning, I'm Miranda Chant, and here are some of the stories we're following. At least one more day of extreme heat and humidity is in the cards for Midwestern Ontario. A call about an unwanted person saw Owen Sound police stumble upon $110,000 worth of drugs, and a joint paramedic fire station in Seaforth has the backing of Huron County Council. I'll have more details on these and other stories coming up.
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3: 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And nothing says summer like juicy, ripe watermelons for just $4 each. 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
0: AM 920 CKNX. Good morning, it's Cordell. Well, my friends, you know we love our classic country here at CKNX, but we also love to support our Ontario artists, and especially ones that have done some big things in country music. And that includes the James Barker Band, who are now more than a decade in and have cemented a legacy that has made them among the most successful Canadian country bands of all time. And now the band, originally from Woodville, Ontario, just a stone's throw from Lake Simcoe, has released a new song. And it sounds very different from other music we've heard from the band before. Still modern, but folksy. And on with me right now at a Zoom exclusive is James himself. Looks like you're talking to me from the patio at home right now in Nashville. How have you been?
4: Good. Busy. It's hot in Nashville right now. I guess hot everywhere, isn't it?
0: Oh, yeah. Very steamy here as well. You know how we have mayflies up here. Are you dealing with any kind of weird insects? Like, what's summer like in Nashville when it comes to the bugs?
4: Oh, man. I mean, they got some weird bugs down here. Like, is this like more intense versions of the bugs we have at home, I guess, because the season's so much longer? They have like wasps down here that they call like paper wasps that are like red, and they are like crazy painful if you get stung by them.
0: Oh, so. No. I know. Have you been victim? Have you been hit by one?
4: I haven't, but Connor has, and he said it lasted like a month.
0: Connor's a member of the band, for those that don't know.
4: And Connor has also been bit by the brown recluse spiders, so.
0: Oh, man. Yeah, those can be dangerous. You got to be careful with those things.
4: He got one of those in his boot, and his toe swelled up all black, but he toughed it out and did not go to the hospital, and it went away.
0: Incredible. Although, I would suggest if anybody does get bitten by a brown recluse spider, wouldn't hurt to make a trip just in case. So you've been incredibly busy. Given the busyness, you look pretty healthy.
4: Oh, wow. Well, I appreciate that. It must be like the filter on the camera or something like that. I didn't actually know it was going to be a video thing until like 10, and I was like, oh, I should have shaved and stuff. But anyway, here we go. It's like got a little scruff going on. The older I get, the faster it grows, which is so like annoying, because when you're like younger, you want it. And then when you get older, you're like, what an inconvenience this is to have to do this every day.
0: Such an inconvenience. And it's not just your mustache and facial hair, like all hair, just seems to grow rapidly as you get older. I like the 5 o'clock shadow. I think that's when I look my best, is when I get just that little bit of 5 o'clock shadow. I think that's when it hides all the stuff that I want to hide, but I don't look like Tom Hanks in Castaway.
4: Yeah, there's a real like sweet spot.
0: Well, listen, my friend, your new song After Dark is awesome. It's very different, and I'm very curious to find out how you went in this direction.
4: To me, with everything that's going on like in the world right now with AI and technology changing, it's cooler to do do stuff that feels real. Not that our stuff didn't feel real or true to us before, but like really pushing for stuff to feel like organic and earthy. And I want to write stuff that is really relatable and I really like passionately believe and I would like passionately listen to and just feels like real. And After Dark was that. It's a little bit more of like plain everyday language. You know, growing up where I did with family, like in small town farmers and that kind of thing, and just working class people that we are and that we are raised up by. Sometimes like life is hard when you're just working to get by and stuff, and sometimes need to let loose. That's kind of the whole point of the song. I always had like a bit of an appreciation for like traditional folk music. My grandparents are Irish, like came over during the war. And so I had like an appreciation for like really traditional folk music and just like how it's more poetry, as much poetry as it is music, anything from like Wayfair and Stranger and that stuff. And then all of a sudden you see that influence, like Hank Williams was kind of like that, which is how it turned into country music. And there's been like this renaissance, I feel like, in folk music. And it's not about how do we like make a hit in 3 minutes? How do we say what we actually are feeling? Maybe it sounds weird and different, or maybe it sounds like something else, but it feels real. Music isn't about being complicated. Sometimes it needs to be, but it's about saying what a human wants to say. AI isn't going to feel pain. It's not real. I want to know another human's felt what I felt. I think that goes back to like Bob Dylan, Paul Simon, James Taylor, George Strait, and stuff like that. I feel like that's the real music. It's weird because it's a different way of writing. In Nashville, there's a lot of people who do it every day are like, we got to have a way to like flip the hook so it does something cool. And this is almost like 10,000 feet above that. How can we make someone feel something? That's so much more difficult. It's not paint by numbers. It's like paint by emotions.
0: It's part of getting older too, right? It's life experience, right? You start looking at the world in a different sort of way. You start connecting with it in an entirely different way.
4: That's 100% it. It's like a maturity thing that comes with experience. My grandfather, who passed away about a year ago, was a farmer. I'd been a farmer, and like we've been farmers for generations as far as we can count back on the Barker side. He would be the first to be like, I'm not, you know, I was never educated. I was really smart, dropped out of elementary school. But he could say things that made you feel something in very few words. The more mature, the older I get, the more that resonates with me and the more that kind of crosses over into the songwriting thing. It's like, say less, but say more with those few words. That's kind of what country music is.
0: Well, James, I know you're playing the Tailgate Music Festival in Mitchell this September, so maybe I'll see you there.
4: Oh, awesome.
0: Take care, buddy.
4: Have a good one, dude.
0: It's the James Barker Band and After Dark on AM 920 CKNX.

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1: 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A cluster of severe thunderstorms that rolled through the region this morning reportedly left a bit of damage in their wake. Environment Canada had warned of wind gusts up to 90 kilometers an hour and large hail. Damage is being reported in the Seaforth area, including at the local golf course. The risk of the storms is now past, but extreme heat remains. The temperature is expected to soar to 31 today and feel like 41 with the humidity. Much of Midwestern Ontario remains under a heat warning. Owen Sound police have seized roughly $110,000 worth of drugs from an apartment in the city. Officers were called about an unwanted person at a unit on 2nd Avenue East, south of 10th Street East on Canada Day. While there, they reportedly spotted fentanyl, cocaine, and crystal meth, which was seized in a subsequent search. Charges are pending. Huron County residents are getting a better idea of what the Joint Paramedic Fire Station in Seaforth will look like. Council approved the base design for the facility at this week's meeting. It includes 4 paramedic bays and 3 fire department bays, as well as separated oxygen and utility rooms, dedicated storage and locker rooms, and office space. The estimated cost currently sits at $7 million. In a bid to help low-income families access swimming lessons, staff at the Seaforth Lions Pool will be taking to the water. They'll be swimming 10 to 15 kilometers each as part of a fundraiser set for July 26. This is the second year Seaforth Lions Pool staff have run the charity event. Last summer, they raised $1,500 to help 5 local families, and pool supervisor Savannah Rutledge hopes to raise even more this year.
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1: 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U.S. Trade Representative Jameson Greer is shedding light on why the United States refused to renew the trilateral trade agreement with Canada and Mexico. He told Global News, Washington is afraid China will use Canada as a backdoor to its market. Ottawa's worked to diversify Canada's trade partnerships since the U.S. imposed tariffs on much of the world. For more on these and other stories, go to cknxnewstoday.ca.
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1: Portugal fans erupted with joy in the stadium, on the streets, and even in packed Little Portugal bakeries as their team beat Croatia 2-1 in Toronto's last most dramatic World Cup match last night. Portugal now moves on to the round of 16. Elsewhere, Spain blanked Austria 3-0 and Switzerland beat Algeria 2-0. In the CFL, the Toronto Argonauts fell to the Stampeders 58-36. Baseball, it was an off night for the Toronto Blue Jays. They'll open a three-game set against the Mariners tonight. PGA Senior Tour's Zach Johnson is skipping three majors for the John Deere Classic. He made the decision pay off yesterday with an eagle birdie finish for a 7-under 64 that left him one shot out of the lead. Lucas Glover and Zach Blair played in the morning and each posted a 63 for the co-lead.
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1: A heat warning still in effect. A few showers this morning, then mainly cloudy with a slight chance of showers and thunderstorms for the rest of the day. A high of 31 that'll feel like 41 with the humidity. Tonight, slight chance of showers and thunderstorms, a low of 19. Tomorrow, mainly cloudy with a slight chance of showers, a high of 27. Right now, it's 23, feels like 31.
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8: I'm Eric Thompson, and this is the Farm News. U.S. President Donald Trump's administration opted not to extend its trade agreement with Canada and Mexico, triggering what are expected to be tough negotiations on amending the deal. The announcement by U.S. Trade Representative Jameson Greer followed a virtual meeting on Wednesday with Canada-U.S. Trade Minister Dominic LeBlanc and Mexico's Economy Secretary Marcelo Ebrard. The U.S. announcement does not kill the Canada-U.S.-Mexico agreement, which won't expire until 2036. Wednesday was the deadline set out in the deal for each country to declare whether they want to extend it to 2042 or renegotiate the terms. Mexico and Canada had previously stated they wanted CUSMA extended and were willing to discuss amendments. Mexico has a third official round of negotiations with the U.S. scheduled for the week of July 20th, but there is no word when Canada and the states will meet next. Ontario's potato planting wrapped up in early June, but late blight season scouting is firing up. The Ontario Potato Board noted that late blight is a community disease and the management practices of a single grower may affect a whole potato production area. A single infected plant can produce millions of spores able to travel up to 80 kilometers on the wind and destroy a field in a few days without effective fungicide application. Fields should be scouted twice a week before the crop emerges to locate low spots susceptible to moisture retention following rainfall. And a rise in Russian attacks on Ukrainian seaports and vessels could cut monthly grain shipments by as much as a third, according to Reuters. Exporters and industry officials told Reuters that intensified missile and drone attacks on ports, ships, railways, and energy infrastructure are threatening the flow of cargoes. Ukraine in recent seasons has accounted for about 6% of global wheat exports and 11% of global corn exports. That's all for the Farm News. For more agri-media news and information, go to mynewstoday.ca.
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1: Well, today's story is of a song that spent 6 weeks at number one for Leanne Womack. Here's songwriter Tia Sillars to tell us the story behind I Hope You Dance.
2: I had broken up with a fella, and I decided I needed a little vacation. I'd rented this condominium, and I was right on the beach on the Gulf of Mexico. My mother would call me 10 times a day. She kept calling over and over again, going like, I hope he's miserable. I hope he never finds anyone that will ever love him ever as good as you. The wrong things to say for I Hope You Dance, but nonetheless, little seeds of inspiration. So I went for a big, long walk. I'm thinking, what do I matter? I should just throw myself out into the ocean and be shark bait, and I'm just a grain of sand, and I'm inconsequential, and I should give up this crazy dream of being a songwriter. And that's essentially where I got the line, I hope you still feel small when you stand beside the ocean. And I was driving back home to get to work, and the phone rings, and Diana Mayer, she called up and said, hi, we're having a writer's retreat, and we're wondering if you'd like to come and join us at the last minute. I got on an airplane, flew to Denver, and climbed my first 10,000-foot mountain, and it was terrifying. And that's really where I got the line, I hope you never fear those mountains in the distance. Then I came back, and the very first writing appointment happened to be with Mark D. Sanders, and I came in just brimming, overflowing with this exuberance, this excitement. Mark Wright, it was his idea to have male background singers as opposed to female background singers, really giving it that texture. He felt that it was going to be such a hit song.
1: The song would also win a Grammy Award for Best Country Song and the CMA Award for Song of the Year. It was also a major crossover hit. We head back to this week in 2000 for the number one song in country from Leanne Womack with a little help on background vocals from Sons of the Desert. 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
1: 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While today will be another scorcher, slight relief from the sweltering heat could come tomorrow. Environment Canada has much of the region under an orange-level heat warning as temps are set to soar to 31 and feel like 41 with the humidity. Tonight, we dip below 20 for the first time this week with a slightly cooler high of 27 and less humidity tomorrow. Now, the extreme heat and humidity brought severe thunderstorms to southern Huron this morning. The cluster of storms packed damaging wind gusts and hail. A joint paramedic fire station in Seaforth that could cost over $7 million has the backing of Huron County Council. Councillors approved the base design this week, which includes four bays for Huron County paramedics and three for the Huron East Fire Department. The design also has separated oxygen and utility

0: Facility rooms, dedicated storage and locker rooms, and offices to accommodate current staff. Huron East Mayor Bernie McClellan reminded the public the project still needs final approval.
1: We're not saying spend any money. It's still sit down with the local municipality and try and work out more details to get something finalized. Unless there's a change to the design of the building, the next stage would be to try and find a location. But still, that would come back to County Council once a location has been agreed upon. So this is nothing more than to carry on with conversation.
0: In order to help cover the costs, county staff recommended selling the Tucker Smith paramedic base once the Seaforth one is fully operational. Charges are pending after $110,000 in illegal drugs were seized from an Owen Sound apartment. Police were at the unit on 2nd Street East on Canada Day to remove an unwanted person when they reportedly saw the drugs, fentanyl, cocaine, and crystal meth, as well as approximately $1,200 in cash were seized. Local lifeguards are taking to the water to help cover the costs of swimming lessons and season passes for families at the Seaforth Lions Pool. Pool supervisor Savannah Rutledge and other lifeguards will be swimming 10 to 15 kilometers each on July 26th to raise funds. Rutledge says she participated in a similar fundraiser last year in Vinastra.
2: Last year, I just had the idea that we should start something for our pool because we have a lot of families around here that could definitely benefit from getting a little help. So yeah, last year was the first year that we ran it. We had about 25 people donate and raised $1,500.
0: This year, Rutledge & Co. hope to raise $5,000. Eligible Canadians will see the latest installment of the boosted grocery and essentials benefit land in their bank accounts. Quarterly payments begin going out today. The amount given depends on marital status and the number of children in the household. For more on these and other stories, go to cknxnewstoday.ca.
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0: Switzerland defeated Algeria 2-0 at BC Place yesterday, keeping the European team's World Cup dreams alive and knocking the North African team out of the tournament. The win means the Swiss team will play its third consecutive match in Vancouver Tuesday, which will also mark the final game hosted by the city. In other World Cup action, Portugal snuck by Croatia 2-1 to move on to the round of 16, and Spain managed to eliminate Austria with a dominant 3-0 win. Calgary Stampeders quarterback Vernon Adams Jr. tied a franchise record for touchdown passes in a single game with 6 and rushed for another in a 58-36 win over the visiting Toronto Argonauts. The 33-year-old, in his second season with the Stampeders, completed 80% of his passes for 405 yards and is yet to give up an interception this season. Alex Ovechkin is returning next season with the Washington Capitals. The 40-year-old has signed a one-year contract extension. A heat warning still in effect. A few showers this morning, then mainly cloudy with a slight chance of showers and thunderstorms for the rest of the day. A high of 31 that'll feel like 41 with the humidity. Tonight, slight chance of showers and thunderstorms, a low of 19. Tomorrow, mainly cloudy with a slight chance of showers, a high of 27. Right now, it's 23, feels like 31.
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0: 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Well, it's going to be cloudy today. A bit of a risk of showers and maybe a thunderstorm continuing into tonight. The big story, once again, the humidity. It could feel as hot as 41 Celsius this afternoon. We'll have a full look at weather with our next update from the CKNX newsroom.
1: Good morning, I'm Miranda Chant, and here are some of the stories we're following. At least one more day of extreme heat and humidity is in the cards for Midwestern Ontario. A call about an unwanted person saw Owen Sound police stumble upon $110,000 worth of illegal drugs, and the design of a joint paramedic fire station in Seaforth has received approval. I'll have more details on these and other stories coming up.
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0: 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The voice of Midwestern Ontario since 1926. 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

0: AM 920 CKNX. Good morning, it's Cordell. Well, hi there, good morning. So glad to have you listening in here, making us part of your day today. It is a hot one again today. The humidity has been doing a number on a lot of us. It's not been great for health. I was talking to an EMT worker who's been working some events locally here over the last week, and they've had reports of some people getting kind of sick from the humidity, and especially if there's some rides, you got to be careful there. Water may not even be enough to cut it anymore. You may have to bring some Gatorade out with you if you're going to be spending some time outside at all. The temperature today expected to rise to the mid-40s once again with that heat warning in effect. Now, that said, I have a question for you. Do you prefer, if you had to choose between the extreme heat like we've been getting for the last few days, or the extreme cold that we get in wintertime, which one would you prefer? We tend to get both extremes at various times of the year, either extremely cold or extremely warm, extremely hot. And it's all a matter of preference. I've always said if I had to choose between the two, I'd probably lean towards extreme cold because I can always put on more blankets or clothing or whatnot. I can't take off more clothes once they're all gone, which is probably a good thing. How about you? If you had to pick between the two, extreme hot or extreme cold, which one would you rather deal with? Shoot me a text and let me know. I'd love to hear from you this morning. It's The Big Breakfast.
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1: 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Midwestern Ontarians may have to suffer through just one more day of extreme heat. Environment Canada says the temperature today will again be in the low 30s and feel like the low 40s with the humidity. For the first time this week, it will dip down below 20 with a low of 19 anticipated overnight. While it will still be hot tomorrow, it won't be as sweltering with a high of 27 that will feel like 33. In the meantime, an orange level heat warning remains in place for much of the region, with the public reminded to stay hydrated and stick to air-conditioned places as much as possible. A call to remove an unwanted person from an Owen Sound apartment led to police seizing roughly $110,000 worth of illegal drugs. Owen Sound police were called to the unit on 2nd Avenue East, south of 10th Street East on Canada Day. While dealing with the unwanted person, an officer allegedly saw a large amount of drugs. A search turned up 214 grams of fentanyl, 112 grams of cocaine, and 52 grams of crystal meth, as well as $1,200 cash. Charges have yet to be laid. Now, Grey Bruce Public Health is sounding the alarm about opioid-related overdoses. From Tuesday to Wednesday, three overdoses were reported in the area. In all three cases, naloxone was used to revive the individuals. The health unit says what substance was taken causing the overdose is not known, though calls to public health indicate it was potentially fentanyl, with a yellow substance reportedly being circulated in the area. As always, people who use drugs are advised to keep naloxone on hand and have a sober friend present who can administer it in an emergency. Huron County Council has approved initial designs for a new paramedic base and fire hall in Seaforth. A review of paramedic services in 2024 recommended moving the base to a more central location in Seaforth to improve response times and allow for more growth. The latest proposal puts the price tag at an estimated $7 million. Council toyed with the idea of saving cash by decreasing the building from 4 to 3 bays, but Director of Emergency Services Jeff Horseman said that wasn't advisable.
2: With our current vehicles, we would already have 2.5 bays filled without moving the Tucker Smith base. So that would not give us any of the expansion plans to move forward with the ORH recommendation in the next 5 to 6 years. There is really no extras in this building from an EMS perspective at the current time.
1: Huron East is still working to find suitable land for the project. For more on these and other stories, go to CKNXNewsToday.ca.
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1: A heat warning still in effect. A few showers this morning, then mainly cloudy with a slight chance of showers and thunderstorms for the rest of the day. A high of 31 that'll feel like 41 with the humidity. Tonight, slight chance of showers and thunderstorms, a low of 19. Tomorrow, mainly cloudy with a slight chance of showers, a high of 27. Right now, it's 23, feels like 31.
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0: All right, let's get into some of our feel-good stories of the day. Well, in Michigan, lawmakers are trying to protect one of childhood's greatest institutions, the lemonade stand, after families said that kids were being asked to pay fees just to sell lemonade. So a new bill was introduced to try to keep child-run stands from getting buried in all that red tape. In Australia, a dad named Tyler Wiebe got a second chance after a motorcycle crash left him pinned under a 3,300-pound car. Nearby workers and strangers rushed over, lifted the vehicle, and pulled him free. He later reunited with them and called them certified legends. In California, an eagle is flying again after being found electrocuted in electrical wires. He was badly injured, but after 6 months of care and rest and medication and rehab, he finally got to fly back out into the wild. A restaurant owner is in the news after he found $12,000 hidden in an old cabinet that he bought to put on display in his restaurant. He could have kept the money, but he returned it to the cabinet's previous owner, who's been dealing with some serious health issues. If you've got a feel-good story locally you think everybody would enjoy, let me know about it on the CKNX studio line, powered by Rico Foods at 1-800-668-2569. Or you can email me through our website at cknx.ca.
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6: A heat warning still in effect, a few showers this morning, then mainly cloudy with a slight chance of showers and thunderstorms for the rest of the day, a high of 31 that'll feel like 41 with the humidity. Tonight, slight chance of showers and thunderstorms, a low of 19. Tomorrow, mainly cloudy with a slight chance of showers, a high of 27. Right now, it's 23, feels like 31.

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0: All right, let's get into some of our entertainment news. A live-action version of Moana is hitting theaters in 1 week, but Dwayne Johnson says that an animated Moana 3 is also going to be made soon. The last one, Moana 2, made over $1 billion. Taylor Sheridan, creator of Yellowstone and every other show it seems on TV these days, says there never was a beef between him and Kevin Costner. Costner was supposed to leave Yellowstone after 3 seasons, but the network was nervous the show wouldn't succeed without him, so they convinced him to stay not once but twice, and he didn't really want to. It also forced Sheridan to have to keep changing plans for how he had mapped out the plot line of the show. The character of Casey Dutton was supposed to take over the Dutton Ranch in season 3, so everybody was pretty much put into an uncomfortable position. Whether you're excited about Taylor Swift's wedding or you're tired of hearing about it, either way, you'll be happy to know today is the day. And only the wedding guests who've signed non-disclosure agreements know what's going on. We know everything is tied to Madison Square Garden in some way. We just don't know if that means the wedding is or if that's going to be held separately, probably, I would assume. Meanwhile, Taylor and Travis Kelce have donated $26 million as a wedding gift to 20 different charities, including one that's run by Brad Paisley and his wife Kimberly. The store is a non-profit, basically food bank that runs in Nashville. It's set up to look like a grocery store so people in need can shop with dignity. It also offers free legal and healthcare help. Elton John, who said he never wanted to have a hologram made of him after his passing, has now agreed to have a hologram made of him. Using his image and his music, the idea would be for it to be set up permanently at the new Hard Rock Cafe in Las Vegas. In an interview the other day, Hardy was saying that one of the dreams that brought him to Nashville was the dream of someday writing a song for Blake Shelton. He just had no idea that when he finally did meet Blake, how welcoming he'd be and supportive. In fact, he's recorded 6 songs from Hardy, including God's Country and his latest song, Let Him In Anyway. And the Dungannon Pro Rodeo is this weekend. One of the performers is Colt McLaughlin, the Petrolia native, just releasing a new song called 86 Caddy.

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0: 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Good morning, it's Cordell. Well, my friends, that'll just about do it for me. We've got a look at news coming up here at the top of the hour. Please do your best to stay cool today. It is going to be another very, very hot and muggy day today. It is not good for anybody's health, so please keep yourself safe and sound and deal with the coolness and all the outdoor chores. They can wait for another day or two. We've got a look at news, as I said, in just a few. And later on tonight, another game featuring the Toronto Blue Jays right here on AM 920 CKNX. Tonight, the Jays are going to be kicking off another series on the road as they take on Seattle. That game late tonight at 10 o'clock. And then games tomorrow at 4 and another on Sunday at 5. And you'll be able to catch them all right here on your home for Toronto Blue Jays action all season long, AM 920 CKNX.
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1: 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A cluster of severe thunderstorms that rolled through the region this morning reportedly left a bit of damage in their wake. Environment Canada had warned of wind gusts up to 90 kilometers an hour and large hail. Damage is being reported in the Seaforth area, including at the local golf course. The risk of the storms has now passed, but extreme heat remains. The temperature is expected to soar to 31 today and feel like 41 with the humidity. Much of Midwestern Ontario remains under a heat warning. Owen Sound police have seized roughly $110,000 worth of drugs from an apartment in the city. Officers were called about an unwanted person at a unit on 2nd Avenue East, south of 10th Street East on Canada Day. While there, they reportedly spotted fentanyl, cocaine, and crystal meth, which was seized in a subsequent search. Charges are pending. Huron County residents are getting a better idea of what the Joint Paramedic Fire Station in Seaforth will look like. Council approved the base design for the facility at this week's meeting. It includes 4 paramedic bays and 3 fire department bays, as well as separated oxygen and utility rooms, dedicated storage and locker rooms, and office space. The estimated cost currently sits at $7 million. A heat warning still in effect, mainly cloudy today with a slight chance of showers and thunderstorms, a high of 31. That'll feel like 41 with the humidity. Slight chance of showers tonight, a low of 19. Tomorrow, mainly cloudy with a slight chance of showers, a high of 27. Right now, it's 26, feels like 34. 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
5: A heat warning still in effect for much of the region. Mainly cloudy today with a slight chance of showers and thunderstorms. A high of 31 that'll feel like 41 with the humidity. Tonight, slight chance of showers and thunderstorms. A low of 19. Tomorrow, mainly cloudy with a slight chance of showers. A high of 27.
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rooster seat, knowing that he couldn't have the toy till his nuggets were gone. A green traffic light turned straight to red. I hit my brakes and mumbled under my breath. His fries went a-flying and his orange drink covered his lap.

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1: 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Well, today will be another scorcher. Slight relief from the sweltering heat could come tomorrow. Environment Canada has much of the region under an orange-level heat warning as temps are set to soar to 31 and feel like 41 with the humidity. Tonight, we dip below 20 for the first time this week with a slightly cooler high of 27 and less humidity tomorrow. Now, the extreme heat and humidity brought severe thunderstorms to southern Huron this morning. The cluster of storms packed damaging wind gusts and hail. Charges are pending after $110,000 in illegal drugs were seized from an Owen Sound apartment. Police were at the unit on 2nd Street East on Canada Day to remove an unwanted person when they reportedly saw the drugs. Fentanyl, cocaine, and crystal methamphetamine, as well as approximately $1,200 in cash were seized. In a bid to help low-income families access swimming lessons, staff at the Seaforth Lions Pool will be taking to the water. They'll be swimming 10 to 15 kilometers each as part of a fundraiser set for July 26th. This is the second year staff have run the charity event. Last summer, they raised $1,500 to help five local families, with the hope this year to bring in even more. Eligible Canadians will see the latest installment of the boosted grocery and essentials benefit land in their bank accounts. Quarterly payments begin going out today. That heat warning still in effect, mainly cloudy today with a slight chance of showers and thunderstorms, a high of 31 that'll feel like 41. Tonight, slight chance of showers and thunderstorms, a low of 19. Tomorrow, mainly cloudy with a slight chance of showers, a high of 27. Right now, it's 26, feels like 35. 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
5: A heat warning still in effect for much of the region. Mainly cloudy today with a slight chance of showers and thunderstorms. A high of 31. That'll feel like 41 with the humidity. Tonight, slight chance of showers and thunderstorms. A low of 19. Tomorrow, mainly cloudy with a slight chance of showers. A high of 27.
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1: Good afternoon. With an update for CKNX News Today, .ca, I'm Ryan Drury. Over 800 customers in Hanover are without power right now as a result of downed hydro lines. The cause of the outage is not known at this time, but Hanover Police Chief Chris Knoll said it was a dramatic scene when fire crews first responded.
2: Right now, we've got crews dealing with wires on fire in the area of 9th Avenue and 14th Street. Fire crews are there, the roads closed, and Westerio Power is currently dealing with it.
1: Residents are being asked to avoid the area and follow all posted signage and direction from crews for their own safety. Westerio does not have an estimate for when power could be restored. Hanover Mayor Sue Patterson has officially announced her intention to seek re-election in the 2026 municipal election this fall. Patterson released a statement today stating that it has been her, quote, distinct honor to serve as Hanover's mayor for the past 12 years. Patterson also shared that she remains committed to, quote, leading our community and advancing our shared vision of Hanover as a progressive, welcoming town with a strong small town character where people feel valued and at home. New projects that have been recently completed in Hanover were highlighted in Patterson's announcement, including the new fire hall, new water tower, plans for a new police station, and ongoing modernization of local water and wastewater systems. She also highlighted the, quote, collaborative spirit between Hanover and West Grey, which led to a recent land expansion agreement. The municipal elections will be held on October 26th. From the Globe and Mail, Jobs Minister Patty Hajdu says the federal government is exploring possible guardrails or alternatives to using what she says is a, quote, contentious section of the labor code that allows Ottawa to intervene in bitter bargaining conflicts. Hajdu's department launched broad consultations with employers, unions, and other stakeholders this spring about changes they'd like to see to the Canada Labor Code. In an interview yesterday, Hajdu said the initial feedback was fruitful, but Ottawa has decided to do a second, more focused round of consultations over the summer to go deeper on certain questions. The federal government wants to modernize the labor code to promote earlier engagement between parties and cut down on the number of times bargaining ends with a prolonged work stoppage warranting Ottawa's intervention, Hajdu said. Ottawa has intervened in a number of high-profile labor disputes in recent years by invoking Section 107 of the Labor Code, which allows the minister to refer parties to the Industrial Relations Board when they're at odds. Don't forget to vote in our daily news poll, the CKNX News Today question of the day, powered by Walkerton Toyota. Today we're asking, have you made any charitable donations so far this year? 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
5: After a miserable June, the Toronto Blue Jays need to turn things around in July if they want to be buyers at the MLB trade deadline. After a day off Thursday, they'll hand the ball to Dylan Cease Friday night as they open a three-game series in Seattle. The Mariners, currently holding the final AL wildcard spot, will start Luis Castillo. Late start in that one, you can hear it live on AM 920 beginning at 10 p.m. In Huron County Fastball, Milverton goes to Goderich, and Sebringville is in Moncton, both games at 8. In Midwestern Ontario Junior Baseball, Kincardine goes to Listowel at 7:30, and Exeter is in London at 8:30. And at the World Cup, the round of 32 wraps up today with the tournament's best underdog story trying to knock off the defending champs. The tiny nation of Cape Verde, which has a population about the size of Kitchener, finished second in their group on the strength of three ties. Now they'll try and knock off Lionel Messi and undefeated Argentina today at 6. Earlier in the day, Australia battles Egypt at 2, and action closes out with Colombia and Ghana at 9:30. For CKNX Sports, I'm Eric Thompson.
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1: An orange level heat warning still in effect for all of southern Ontario. Today, a chance of showers, maybe thunderstorms later. Tonight, a chance of lingering showers and storms, a low of 19. Tomorrow, a chance of more showers, a high of 27. On Sunday, a chance of rain, a high of 26. It's 28 degrees at CKNX. I'm Ryan Drury.
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5: I'm Eric Thompson, and this is the Farm News. U.S. President Donald Trump's administration opted not to extend its trade agreement with Canada and Mexico, triggering what are expected to be tough negotiations on amending the deal. The announcement by U.S. Trade Representative Jameson Greer followed a virtual meeting on Wednesday with Canada U.S. Trade Minister Dominic LeBlanc and Mexico's Economy Secretary Marcelo Ebrard. The U.S. announcement does not kill the Canada-U.S.-Mexico agreement, which won't expire until 2036. Wednesday was the deadline set out in the deal for each country to declare whether they want to extend it to 2042 or renegotiate the terms. Mexico and Canada had previously stated they wanted CUSMA extended and were willing to discuss amendments. Mexico has a third official round of negotiations with the U.S. scheduled for the week of July 20th, but there is no word when Canada and the states will meet next. Ontario's potato planting wrapped up in early June, but late blight season scouting is firing up. The Ontario Potato Board noted that late blight is a community disease and the management practices of a single grower may affect a whole potato production area. A single infected plant can produce millions of spores able to travel up to 80 kilometers on the wind and destroy a field in a few days without effective fungicide application. Fields should be scouted twice a week before the crop emerges to locate low spots susceptible to moisture retention following rainfall. And a rise in Russian attacks on Ukrainian seaports and vessels could cut monthly grain shipments by as much as a third, according to Reuters. Exporters and industry officials told Reuters that intensified missile and drone attacks on ports, ships, railways, and energy infrastructure are threatening the flow of cargoes. Ukraine in recent seasons has accounted for about 6% of global wheat exports and 11% of global corn exports. That's all for the Farm News. For more agri-media news and information, go to mynewstoday.ca.
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5: I'm Eric Thompson with your Farm Market Update. The Chicago Board of Trade is closed today to mark the July 4th holiday in the United States. Grain markets will reopen Monday morning at 8 a.m. From Snowblind Farms, 2026 crop corn down a half at 577. 2027 crop corn down two at 576. 2026 crop soybeans down 1.5 at 1523. 2027 crop soybeans down 3.5 at 1471. 2026 soft white winter wheat down 0.25 at 730. 2027 soft white winter wheat down 0.25 at 769. 2026 soft red winter wheat down 0.25 at 720. 2027 soft red winter wheat down 0.25 at 759. From Olex on Thursday, total cattle received was 883 head. Fed steers and heifers sold at $2 to $3 higher. Holstein steers also sold stronger. Fed cows continued to sell at firm prices, and stocker cattle sold stronger on real good demand. Fed steers went 350 to 358, top of 380. Medium fed steers 342 to 350. Fed heifers 348 to 358, top of 369.50. Medium fed heifers 341 to 348. Holstein steers 322 to 329. Fed cows 211 to 260, top of 290. Fed bulls 277 to 305. For replacement cattle, good steers over 700 pounds 435 to 645, top of 660. 500 to 700 pounds 643 to 770, top of 840. And under 500 pounds 785 to 920. For good heifers over 700 pounds 432 to 555. 500 to 700 pounds, 547 to 680, top of 850. And under 500 pounds went 663 to 830. Finally, stocker cows and cow-calf pairs went 4,200 to 8,400. Ontario Pork Reports, the U.S. CME price is $91.54 U.S. per hundredweight dressed weight. That's down 26 cents from the previous day. The 100% formula price is $235.02 per 100 kilograms dressed weight. That's down $1.15. And that is the Blackburn AgriMedia Farm Market Report.
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1: 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Here are the funeral announcements for Friday, July the 3rd. Melvin Irwin passed away at the University Hospital London on Wednesday, July 1st at the age of 72. Son of the late Sadie and Jack Irwin. Greatly missed by son Mac Irwin, sisters Jean Thompson, and Nancy and Paul Fox. Also survived by several nieces and nephews. Predeceased by brother Jack Jr. and brother-in-law Ron Thompson. Following Mel's wishes, cremation has taken place in a private graveside service and interment will take place at Greenhill Cemetery, Lucknow. Melvin Irwin. Arrangements entrusted to Mackenzie and McCreath Funeral Home, Lucknow. Hank Vandenbroek of Listowel passed away at Listowel Memorial Hospital on Thursday, July 2nd in his 91st year. Husband of the late Rhea, Bothan Irwin. Arrangements entrusted to Mackenzie and McCreath Funeral Home, Lucknow. Hank Vandenbroek of Listowel passed away at Listowel Memorial Hospital on Thursday, July 2nd, in his 91st year. Husband of the late Rhea, father of Diana and Stephen Dolmage, Robert and Barbara.

0: Sunday from 1 till 3 p.m., with parish prayers at 12:30 p.m. Mass of Christian burial will be celebrated at St. Joseph's Roman Catholic Church, Listowel, on Monday, July 6th at 11 a.m. Hank Vandenbroek, arrangements entrusted to Eaton Funeral Home, Listowel. The funeral announcements can be heard each day at 12:30 p.m. and can be viewed online at cknx.ca.
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1: 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With summer road repair work in full swing, Owen Sound Police will be making sure drivers are using extra caution when passing through construction zones. The police service has announced it will be conducting proactive traffic enforcement in those areas throughout the city. Officers will be on the lookout for speeders, aggressive drivers, and distracted drivers. Police added that construction zones require increased attention due to the changing road conditions, lane reduction, and the presence of heavy equipment and workers. When driving on roads that are under construction, drivers should obey all posted speed limits and temporary construction zone signage. Watch for workers, equipment, and changing traffic patterns. Leave extra space between vehicles. Allow extra time to get through the construction area and avoid electronic distractions. Drivers found in violation of traffic laws will be issued fines and other penalties under the Highway Traffic Act, police said. From the Canadian Press, Canadians continue to hop on board airplanes this summer, even as ticket prices remain well above last year's levels, despite a recent drop in fuel costs. As of late June, domestic economy airfares remained 11% higher than a year earlier, while international fares were roughly comparable year over year, according to travel search platform Kayak. Nonetheless, major North American airlines have said demand going into the peak travel season has proven resilient despite greater global conflict and Canadians turning away from U.S. travel. An orange level heat warning still in effect for all of southern Ontario. Today, a chance of showers, maybe thunderstorms later. Tonight, a chance of lingering showers and storms, a low of 19. Tomorrow, a chance of more showers, a high of 27. On Sunday, a chance of rain, a high of 26. Right now, it's 29 degrees at CKNX. I'm Ryan Drury.
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2: An orange level heat warning still in effect for all of southern Ontario. Today, a chance of showers, maybe thunderstorms later. Tonight, a chance of lingering showers and storms, a low of 19. Tomorrow, a chance of more showers, a high of 27. On Sunday, a chance of rain, a high of 26.
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1: 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I'm Ryan Drury. The Listowel Ag Society is warning the public of an online scam. A statement from the Listowel Ag Society claims that someone is impersonating the Ag Society and Listowel Fair and is soliciting money to be a vendor at the upcoming 2026 Listowel Fair. The Listowel Ag Society says they have not reached out by email to vendors asking them to be a vendor at the fair, and they do not have a JOT form application to fill out, as the scammer is claiming. If you have questions about being a vendor at the Listowel Fair, you can email listowelfair@gmail.com. Note that the Ag Society does not accept food truck vendors. If you're a victim of this scam, contact Perth County OPP to file a victim report and let the Listowel Ag Society know as well. The Hanover and District Hospital Foundation have launched a new summer fundraiser raffle to support the hospital. According to a press release from the foundation, the new Dreaming of Summer raffle is officially open as of today. Anyone 19 or older can purchase raffle tickets for a chance to win one of two prize packages, with every ticket sold helping fund vital medical equipment and technology at Hanover and District Hospital. 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One lucky winner will receive a brand new Honda CRF 50F along with a $500 gift card to DB Power Sports for youth motocross gear, valued at approximately $2,500. The second prize is the Ultimate Backyard Barbecue Package, valued at more than $1,600. 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The draw will be held Tuesday, September 1st at 9 a.m. in the Hanover and District Hospital lobby. An orange level heat warning still in effect for all of southern Ontario. Today, a chance of showers, maybe thunderstorms later. Tonight, a chance of lingering showers and storms, a low of 19. Tomorrow, a chance of more showers, a high of 27. On Sunday, a chance of rain, a high of 26. It's 29 degrees at CKNX. I'm Ryan Drury.
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0: We are real country music and weekend bound. Happy Friday. It is Mike. Buck Owens off to Sam's place on CKNX.
1: There's a place to-

Jackson's place. You can hear them picking 20 blocks away. They're playing

0: There's Mary Chapin Carpenter. We are CKNX, Real Country Music for your upcoming weekend. Those passionate kisses, Buck Owens and Dean Brody. And before that, also, your chance to see Dean later on this fall. He will be part of the Hometown Heroes National Tour with the Reclaws at the RBC Amphitheater in Toronto on the 24th of September. And right after that, actually, the very next day in Cambridge at the Festifall 2026. So not too far away to see Dean Brody later on this fall in September. All the details at deanbrody.com.
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2: An orange level heat warning still in effect for all of southern Ontario. Today, a chance of showers, maybe thunderstorms later. Tonight, a chance of lingering showers and storms, a low of 19. Tomorrow, a chance of more showers, a high of 27. On Sunday, a chance of rain, a high of 26.

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It is Mike. Happy Friday. Lainey Wilson on CKNX.

0: He is George Fox. We are CKNX Real Country Music. And Angelina Laney Wilson, 4x4x you. And before that also, make sure you say hi to Caleb this weekend when you see him in the CKNX Summer Cruiser. And every weekend through summertime. And a busy summer. And Ripley, the Legion, the Friday night music July series continues. Every Friday night through this month, Flashback Trio on stage. 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And it's all part of the Legion's 100th anniversary. So more on that and what you can expect through July under the events section at cknx.ca. The Howick Homecoming is this weekend, too. Lots of things going on at the Community Center, which is getting underway pretty shortly. You can find more about that. And the Kincardine Scottish Festival and Highland Games tonight, too. 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
1: 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You know it drove mama crazy being a trucker's wife. The park

0: We are CKNX Real Country Music. Good in my car, Chad Brownlee. Garth in there too with Papa Love Mama. It is Mike Happy Friday, and that countdown clock continues to generate some buzz on Garth's website at garthbrooks.com. It says the future is about to become history, and the countdown, 3.5 days to go. So it looks like it's counting down to Tuesday morning. Something's going to be announced of some kind from Garth Brooks. So all we can do right now is speculate. But if you want a nice countdown, you can go down to garthbrooks.com.
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1: 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I'm Ryan Drury. Over 800 customers in Hanover have had their power restored this afternoon after an outage this morning as a result of downed hydro lines. The downed lines were on 9th Avenue between 13th Street and 14th Street and 14th Street between 10th Avenue and 8th Avenue. Wisteria Power says the fallen lines were a result of downed trees. Hanover Mayor Sue Patterson has officially announced her intention to seek re-election in the 2026 municipal election this fall. Patterson released a statement today stating it's been her, quote, distinct honor to serve as Hanover's mayor for the past 12 years. Patterson also shared she remains committed to, quote, leading the community and advancing the shared vision of Hanover as a progressive, welcoming town with a strong small town character where people feel valued and at home. New projects that have been recently completed in Hanover were highlighted in Patterson's announcement, including the new fire hall, new water tower, plans for a new police station, and ongoing modernization of local water and wastewater facilities. She also highlighted the, quote, collaborative spirit between Hanover and West Grey, which led to a recent land expansion agreement between the two municipalities. The municipal elections will be held on October 26th, later this fall. From the Canadian Press, three big U.S. tech companies control the vast majority of Canada's publicly available cloud infrastructure, says a new report released ahead of the government's national AI strategy, which is expected to include measures targeting AI sovereignty. Amazon, Microsoft, and Google hold 85% of public cloud market share in Canada, much higher than their global average of 66%, according to the report from the Canadian Anti-Monopoly Project released on Tuesday. An orange level heat warning still in effect for all of southern Ontario. Today, a chance of showers, maybe thunderstorms later. Tonight, a chance of lingering showers and storms, a low of 19. Tomorrow, a chance of more showers, a high of 27. On Sunday, a chance of rain, a high of 26. It's 30 degrees. I'm Ryan Drury.
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0: There's the boys from Prairie Oyster. We are CKNX, Real Country Music in One Way Track. Kathy Matea, 18 Wheels and a Dozen Roses in there too. We made it to a Friday afternoon. Welcome to it, and thank you for having us on. It is Mike getting ready for Pluckin' Fest in Clinton through the downtown. It is back as the Clinton and District Kinsmen and Canets are all coming together, putting on the Pluckin' Fest Street Dance, returning to King Street. And the music and libation starting off this evening around 8 o'clock. It looks like it'll start off. And keeping the party going until the wee hours of the morning. There are tickets available at the door. So bring some friends and family. Enjoy a great night. Pluckin' Fest. You can find more about that and a lot of other things going on this weekend and beyond. 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
3: An orange level heat warning still in effect for all of southern Ontario. Today, a chance of showers, maybe thunderstorms later. Tonight, a chance of lingering showers and storms, a low of 19. Tomorrow, a chance of more showers, a high of 27. On Sunday, a chance of rain, a high of 26.
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We are CKNX Real Country Music heading to the weekend. It is Mike, and there's a new club that is started up in New York City for the young folks. It might not be what you think. I'll tell you about it in 7 minutes. Farmer's Daughter on CKNX.

0: His touring career now behind him, Alan Jackson. That is Living on Love. 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It is Mike, and as we know, life gets busier and busier and busier as time goes on. And if you just need a break from all the hustle, there's a new trend in social activity. It's lying down. It's having a nap. It's sometimes with strangers. There's a new club in New York City starting this trend. It's called Club Rest Stop, started by a wellness coach in New York City.
1: If you haven't heard, I am starting a free third space for people who just want to lie down and have a break. This is good for the people who are retiring from hustle culture. If your nervous system is shot and you feel overwhelmed, come to Club Rest Stop. 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You're tired of every social activity revolving around productivity. You miss third spaces that don't require spending money. You want to slow down without feeling guilty about it. And you want a free activity that leaves you feeling better than when you started.
0: She is Malia Simone. She started up Club Rest Stop in New York. About 40 people showed up for the first meetup, but more than 700 have already signed up for future events in New York. 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I'm sold.
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We are CKNX Real Country Music. It is Mike Happy Friday. Coming up, a Hall of Famer that will be making a stop in Wingham this fall. She's after Luke Combs on CKNX.

0: Coming to Midwestern Ontario this fall, she is Hall of Famer Michelle Ryan. And one time around, we are CKNX, AM 920, and it's CKNX.ca. Michelle Ryan, Jason McCoy, Doc Walker, one show. The Great Canadian Road Trip making a return this fall and coming to the Wingham Town Hall Theater November 21st. Make sure you see that show. Amazing Canadian talent all in one show this fall. WinghamTownHallTheater.ca.
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1: 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I'm Ryan Drury. With summer road repair work in full swing, Owen Sound Police will be making sure drivers are using extra caution when passing through construction zones. The police service has announced it will be conducting proactive traffic enforcement in those areas throughout the city. Officers will be on the lookout for speeders, aggressive drivers, and distracted drivers. Police added that construction zones require increased attention due to the changing road conditions, lane reductions, and the presence of heavy equipment and workers. When driving on roads that are under construction, drivers should obey all posted speed limits and temporary construction zone signage. Watch for workers, equipment, and changing traffic patterns. Leave extra space between vehicles. Allow extra time to get through the construction area and avoid electronic distractions. Drivers found in violation of traffic laws will be issued fines and other penalties under the Highway Traffic Act, police said. Jobs Minister Patty Hajdu, according to the Globe and Mail, says the federal government is exploring possible guardrails or alternatives to using what she says is a, quote, contentious section of the labor code that allows Ottawa to intervene in bitter bargaining conflicts. Hajdu's department launched broad consultations with employers, unions, and other stakeholders this spring about changes they'd like to see to the Canada Labor Code. In an interview yesterday, Hajdu said the initial feedback was fruitful, but Ottawa has decided to do a second, more focused round of consultations over the summer to go deeper on certain questions. The federal government wants to modernize the labor code to promote earlier engagement between parties and cut down on the number of times bargaining ends with a prolonged work stoppage, warranting Ottawa's intervention, Hajdu noted. From the National Post, Pete Hoekstra's claim that Canada paying to construct the Gordie Howe International Bridge is a, quote, big myth has been branded, quote, a punch in the face by former Prime Minister Stephen Harper's Director of Communications. Andrew McDougall, who held the role when the Canada-Michigan crossing agreement was signed in June 2012, told National Post in an interview that the Trump administration, quote, has shown time and time again that it will punch its friends in the face in response to the U.S. ambassador to Canada's comments. Hoekstra made the remarks during a wide-ranging interview about Canada-U.S. trade on the July 2nd edition of the Food Professor podcast. Canada footing the bill for the bridge, quote, is the big myth that is out there, Hoekstra said. He went on to say, quote, I think it's important that people realize this because I hear it all the time. What does America have to do with this? We paid for the bridge. It's our bridge. Just open it, Hoekstra finished. Hoekstra did recognize that Canada loaned the Bridge Authority $7 billion for the construction of the Gordie Howe Bridge, which is still yet to open. For more on these and other stories, visit cknxnewstoday.ca.
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5: Kyle Lowry will reportedly be retiring as a Toronto Raptor next week. After 20 years in the NBA, the point guard who led Toronto for 9 seasons, including their championship run in 2019, will sign a one-day contract to retire with the team on Tuesday. According to Sportsnet, Lowry's number 7 would likely be retired this upcoming season, joining Vince Carter as the only Raptors jersey hanging in the Scotiabank Arena rafters. Canada's men's national basketball team continues their march to the FIBA World Cup next year with a pair of games in Shea Gilgeous-Alexander's hometown this weekend. Canada will take on Puerto Rico in Hamilton tonight and Jamaica on Monday. At 4-0 in group play, the Canadians have already secured a spot in the next round of qualifications, but every win helps their odds of making Qatar next summer. And the Blue Jays are out west this weekend, taking on Seattle for 3. Dylan Cease gets the ball tonight against the Mariners' Luis Castillo. You can hear that one on AM 920, beginning at 10. For CKNX Sports, I'm Eric Thompson.
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1: An orange level heat warning still in effect for all of southern Ontario. Today, a chance of showers, maybe thunderstorms later. Tonight, a chance of lingering showers and storms, a low of 19. Tomorrow, a chance of more showers, a high of 27. On Sunday, a chance of rain, a high of 26. It's 30 degrees at CKNX. I'm Ryan Drury.
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0: It's Beverly Mahood. We are CKNX Real Country Music, along with Ken Monchon. Let's kiss and make up, Glenn Campbell, and Gentle on My Mind in there also. It is Mike. Happy Friday. Another weekend on deck. Blue Jays back at it tonight. They had a 10-game homestand. It didn't really go all that well, so they have flown the coop. And they're out west, although it did end okay, 2 out of 3 against the Mets. Now they're in Seattle tonight. They'll kick off a weekend set against the Mariners. The Mariners at home doing decently, a 4-game home winning streak. The Blue Jays will try and snap that this evening. Dylan Cease on the mound for the Blue Jays late tonight. Luis Castillo for the Mariners, who are 2 games above 500. Blue Jays 5 games under. And a late one, as you might expect, with the West Coast trip. 10-10 first pitch. Tonight, we'll kick off our pregame show at 10 p.m. right here. Jays and Mariners on CKNX.
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3: An orange level heat warning still in effect for all of southern Ontario. Today, a chance of showers, maybe thunderstorms later. Tonight, a chance of lingering showers and storms, a low of 19. Tomorrow, a chance of more showers, a high of 27. On Sunday, a chance of rain, a high of 26.
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We are CKNX Real Country Music. It is My Happy Friday. We'll get random with you in a few minutes. And the ancient Romans certainly did things a lot differently than we do with personal hygiene. I'm glad we've evolved. We'll do more on that in 7 minutes. It's Trace Adkins.

0: It's John Party. We are CKNX, Real Country Music and Heartache Medication. Trace Atkins in there, too. Countdown of the weekend. Happy Friday. It's Mike.
1: And now, four random facts.
0: Did you know NBA star Shaquille O'Neal? We know he wasn't very good with free throws. He's pretty terrible at that. Also, safe to say he wasn't good at three-point shooting, but there's not a lot of data to go on that. Shaquille O'Neal made 11,000 shots in his NBA career. That's not including free throws, which he was not good at. But only one of those 11,000 shots was a three-point shot. That's it. Just one. Back in 1898, Morgan Robertson wrote a book called Futility about an unsinkable ship called Titan that hit an iceberg. Well, 14 years later, the Titanic sank in a nearly identical manner. Both did not have enough lifeboats. So we could probably point the finger at Morgan Robertson from that whole thing. Did you know in ancient Rome, wealthy citizens used powdered mouse brains as toothpaste? We also told you a few days ago the ancient Romans used stale urine as mouthwash. So I'm glad things have definitely evolved since then. And did you also know there are no calories in celery? Your body actually burns more energy chewing and digesting the celery than the celery itself. You can also burn extra calories by walking over to the garbage and throwing it out because celery is disgusting.
1: Today's 4, 3, 2, 1. Here are the facts. 4 random facts.
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And happy Friday to you. It is Mike, David Ball, following the Nitty Gritty Dirt Band, Cadillac Ranch, on CKNX.

0: It's David Ball. We are CKNX, Real Country Music. He's got a thinking problem. Nitty Gritty Dirt Band in there, too, at Cadillac Ranch earlier this summer, wrapping up a 60-year touring career. Decades and decades for the Nitty Gritty Dirt Band. It is Mike Friday afternoon. Hope you've had a great day. Get ready for the weekend. And coming up shortly at 5 o'clock, latest news headlines, CKNXNewsToday.ca. Oh, and Sound Police saying that it recovered $110,000 worth of drugs recently after a Canada Day warrant. More on that story anytime you like at CKNXNewsToday.ca. We'll see what's going on tonight in sports. Blue Jays begin a West Coast swing in Seattle. And that forecast for the weekend coming up shortly at 5.
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1: 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I'm Ryan Drury. The Listowel Ag Society is warning the public of an online scam. Someone is impersonating the Listowel Agricultural Society Listowel Fair and is soliciting money to be a vendor at the upcoming 2026 Listowel Fair, a statement from the Ag Society said. The Listowel Ag Society says the organization has not reached out by email to vendors asking them to be a vendor at the fair, and they do not have a JOT form application to fill out, as the scammer is claiming. If you have questions about being a vendor at the Listowel Fair, you can email listowelfair@gmail.com. Note that the Ag Society does not accept food truck vendors. If you're a victim of this scam, contact Perth County OPP to file a victim report and let the Listowel Ag Society know as well. The Hanover and District Hospital Foundation have launched a new summer fundraiser raffle to support the hospital. According to a press release from the foundation, the new Dreaming of Summer raffle is officially open as of today. Anyone 19 or older can purchase raffle tickets for a chance to win one of two prize packages, with every ticket sold helping fund vital medical equipment and technology at Hanover and District Hospital. There's only 2,000 tickets available at $10 each. One lucky winner will receive a brand new Honda CRF 50F, along with a $500 gift card to DB Power Sports for youth motocross gear, valued at approximately $2,500. The second prize is an ultimate backyard barbecue package valued at more than $1,600. Tickets can be purchased online at hdhfoundation.com/2026raffle or in person at the Hanover and District Hospital Foundation office. The draw will be held Tuesday, September 1st at 9 a.m. in the Hanover and District Hospital lobby. From the Canadian Press, Canadians continue to hop on board airplanes this summer, even as ticket prices remain well above last year's levels, despite a recent drop in fuel costs. As of late June, domestic economy airfares remained 11% higher than a year earlier, while international fares were roughly comparable year over year, according to travel search platform Kayak. Nonetheless, major North American airlines have said demand going into the peak travel season has proven resilient, despite greater global conflict and Canadians turning away from U.S. travel. Mark Gallardo, Air Canada's chief commercial officer, told analysts on April 30th in reference to summer flights, quote, "We've been in the green for the better part of the last 2 months. Despite multiple increases in fares, we have not seen demand fall." Don't forget to vote in our daily news poll, the CKNX News Today question of the day, powered by Walkerton Toyota. Today we're asking, have you made any charitable donations so far this year? 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
4: The Philadelphia Flyers are going to extreme lengths to try and find a number one center, signing the Anaheim Ducks restricted free agent Leo Carlson to a 5-year, $90 million offer sheet. The deal for the 21-year-old carries a league-high AAV of $18 million per season. If Anaheim does not match, the Flyers will send them their next 4 first-round picks as compensation. The Ducks have 7 days to match the offer sheet. The Toronto Blue Jays are in Seattle after a day off Thursday. They'll hand the ball to Dylan Cease tonight as they open a 3-game series against the Mariners. Seattle, who currently hold the final wildcard spot in the AL, will start Luis Castillo. Hear that game live on AM 920 starting at 10 p.m. And Egypt are through to the round of 16 at the World Cup after beating Australia in penalty kicks. The thrilling game was just the start of action today, as Cape Verde plays Argentina at 6, before the round wraps up with Ghana versus Colombia at 9:30. For CKNX Sports, I'm Eric Thompson.
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1: An orange level heat warning still in effect for all of southern Ontario from Environment Canada. Tonight, a chance of showers or thunderstorms, a low of 20. Tomorrow, a chance of showers or thunderstorms, a high of 27. Tomorrow night, lingering showers, a low of 19. On Sunday, cloudy with a chance of showers, a high of 26. It's 30 degrees at CKNX. I'm Ryan Drury.
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4: I'm Eric Thompson with your Farm Market Update. The Chicago Board of Trade is closed today to mark the July 4th holiday in the United States. Grain markets will reopen Monday morning at 8 a.m. From Snowblin Farms, 2026 crop corn down a half at 577. 2027 crop corn down two at 576. 2026 crop soybeans down 1.5 at 1523. 2027 crop soybeans down 3.5 at 1471. 2026 soft white winter wheat down a quarter at 730. 2027 soft white winter wheat down a quarter at 769. 2026 soft red winter wheat down a quarter at 720. 2027 soft red winter wheat down a quarter at 759.
8: 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The Ontario Real Grade Market is trading at 580 per hundredweight delivered, with delivery for the week of July 6th. At Brussels Livestock today, there are 700 head of stockers on offer. Calves sold strong, $10 per hundredweight higher. Yearlings sold on a strong active trade at slightly higher prices. The Quebec Electronic Market is unavailable at time of reporting. Alberta Direct Trade this week has seen light trade develop, with dress sales ranging from $590 to $600 per hundredweight delivered, steady to $5 per hundredweight lower than last week. Buying interest was noted from all Western Canadian packers. Most, if not all, the cattle that traded would be picked up during the second half of July. This spring and early summer has brought a lot of moisture across the prairies, and pen conditions are less than ideal. In some of the worst areas, cattle performance has been impacted. This has also impacted marketing strategies, as some cattle are being shipped out earlier than initially planned on. The U.S. cash cattle trade saw light trade reported in Iowa and Nebraska yesterday, with dress sales ranging from $400 to $403 per hundredweight, steady to a couple of dollars lower than prices seen on Wednesday, and $7 per hundredweight lower than last week. Live sales in Kansas were at $255 per hundredweight, $3 per hundredweight weaker. Business has wrapped up for this week. Heading into the dog days of summer, beef cutout values usually trend lower, and to a certain degree, weakness is already showing up on the wholesale beef market. Heading into the July 4th holiday, 23 states are under extreme heat warnings. With this kind of heat, many will be looking for shade rather than firing up the barbecue. In the U.S., the volume of cattle processed is estimated at 537,000 head, up 11,000 head from last week. The Chicago Mercantile Exchange is closed today in observance of the July 4th holiday. The June Canadian dollar closed today at 70.63, up 11 points from Thursday's close. This is Jamie Kerr with the Beef Farmers of Ontario's Market Information Report, signing off from Canfax.
4: Ontario Pork reports the U.S. CME price is $91.54 U.S. per hundredweight dressed weight. That's down 26 cents from the previous day. The 100% formula price is $235.02 per 100 kilograms dressed weight. That's down $1.15. And that is the Blackburn AgriMedia Farm Market Report.
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0: He's Derek Rattan. We are CKNX Real Country Music for Your Weekend, where the train don't stop. Toby Keith in there too, Friday afternoon. It is Mike Weekend Forecast Details in just a couple of minutes. And from trains to planes, comedian Joe List.
1: I was on a plane the other day. The guy next to me was like, "What do you do?" And I was like, "I mind my own business on airplanes." That's It doesn't matter where you are on the plane. You feel better than everybody behind you, don't you? You could be in the second to last row. This one guy behind you, you're like, "What an idiot back there." Embarrassing, loser. Last row. I was on a plane the other day. I hated the guy behind me. He kept yawning out loud the whole flight. The whole flight, he's like, for like 5 hours. First of all, you don't need to make a noise when you yawn. That's a decision. He's deciding to do that. It's like if you were hungry on a plane, you were like, "I'm hungry!" Well, you all right? Yeah, I'm hungry. I like to let people know when I'm hungry. I think it's important for people to know that. People yawn out loud. They want attention. That's why they're doing it. They want you to be like, "Oh my God, are you tired?" And they're like, "I am. Here's my entire life story of how I came to be tired." Don't fall for it. It's a trap. Plus, isn't it fun to not ask somebody a question when they really want you to ask them a question? You ever do that when someone's like, "I had a wild night last night," and then you're like, "Neat," and then you just walk away? That's like one of my favorite things to do. Just tell me your story. Don't make me ask for it.
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5: An orange level heat warning still in effect for all of southern Ontario from Environment Canada. Tonight, a chance of showers or thunderstorms, a low of 20. Tomorrow, a chance of showers or thunderstorms, a high of 27. Tomorrow night, lingering showers, a low of 19. On Sunday, cloudy with a chance of showers, a high of 26.
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He is Mark Chestnut. We are CKNX Real Country Music. It is my Blue Jays Mariners from Seattle tonight. We'll have that for you. Stay up late, though, with us, 10 o'clock. We'll join up with the Blue Jays Radio Network.

0: She's Terry Clark, and we are CKNX Real Country Music, performing at the Calgary Stampede later on this weekend. And I want to do it all. Prairie Oyster and Mark Chestnut in before that, too. It is Mike coming up this weekend. Your chance to help out in a big cause in Hanover with Christmas in July. That food drive going on at the Hanover Raceway, and to help out the Hanover Salvation Army Food Bank. So coming out tomorrow, bring your safe-dated non-perishables to donate, and there will be a Christmas kettle for financial donations as well. So expect to see Jack the Grinch. He's going to make his rounds, the grandstands, and that's coming up tomorrow in Hanover. More on that. Many of the things going on this weekend. It's the community calendar, yet another busy weekend, powered by Smitty's Furniture at cknx.ca.
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0: Megan Maroney with Kenny Chesney. We are CKNX Real Country Music, and you had to be there. Keith Urban with the Black Top Hens in there also. It is Mike. I hope you enjoy the rest of this Friday. Make it a fantastic weekend, and we will catch up again together on Monday afternoon. All the top stories coming up shortly. We'll keep you informed at 6 o'clock. 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New sports, weekend weather forecast. Blue Jays baseball tonight after an off day. It's the Jays out in Seattle for a weekend set to take on the Mariners. Dylan Cease on the mound for the Jays later on tonight, but hopefully you can stay up late with us. We'll kick things off at 10 o'clock. Blue Jays and Mariners on CKNX.
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1: 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I'm Ryan Drury. The Listowel Ag Society is warning the public of an online scam. Someone is impersonating the Listowel Agricultural Society Listowel Fair and is soliciting money to be a vendor at the upcoming 2026 Listowel Fair, a statement from the Ag Society said. The Listowel Ag Society says the organization has not reached out by email to vendors asking them to be a vendor at the fair, and they do not have a JOT form application to fill out, as the scammer is claiming. If you have questions about being a vendor at the Listowel Fair, you can email listowelfair@gmail.com. Note that the Ag Society does not accept food truck vendors. If you're a victim of this scam, contact Perth County OPP to file a victim report and let the Listowel Ag Society know as well. The Hanover and District Hospital Foundation have launched a new summer fundraiser raffle to support the hospital. According to a press release from the foundation, the new Dreaming of Summer raffle is officially open as of today. Anyone 19 or older can purchase raffle tickets for a chance to win one of two prize packages, with every ticket sold helping fund vital medical equipment and technology at Hanover and District Hospital. 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One lucky winner will receive a brand new Honda CRF50F along with a $500 gift card to DB Power Sports for youth motocross gear valued at approximately $2,500. The second prize is an ultimate backyard barbecue package valued at more than $1,600. Tickets can be purchased online at hdhfoundation.com/2026raffle or in person at the Hanover and District Hospital Foundation office. The draw will be held Tuesday, September 1st at 9 a.m. in the Hanover and District Hospital lobby. From the Canadian Press, Canadians continue to hop on board airplanes this summer, even as ticket prices remain well above last year's levels, despite a recent drop in fuel costs. As of late June, domestic economy airfares remained 11% higher than a year earlier, while international fares were roughly comparable year over year, according to travel search platform Kayak. Nonetheless, major North American airlines have said demand going into the peak travel season has proven resilient, despite greater global conflict and Canadians turning away from U.S. travel. Mark Gallardo, Air Canada's chief commercial officer, told analysts on April 30th in reference to summer flights, quote, "We've been in the green for the better part of the last 2 months. Despite multiple increases in fares, we have not seen demand fall." Don't forget to vote in our daily news poll, the CKNX News Today question of the day, powered by Walkerton Toyota. Today we're asking, have you made any charitable donations so far this year? 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
4: The Philadelphia Flyers are going to extreme lengths to try and find a number one center, signing the Anaheim Ducks restricted free agent Leo Carlson to a 5-year, $90 million offer sheet. The deal for the 21-year-old carries a league-high AAV of $18 million per season. If Anaheim does not match, the Flyers will send them their next 4 first-round picks as compensation. The Ducks have 7 days to match the offer sheet. The Toronto Blue Jays are in Seattle after a day off Thursday. They'll hand the ball to Dylan Cease tonight as they open a 3-game series against the Mariners. Seattle, who currently hold the final wildcard spot in the AL, will start Luis Castillo. Hear that game live on AM 920 starting at 10 p.m. And Egypt are through to the round of 16 at the World Cup after beating Australia in penalty kicks. The thrilling game was just the start of action today as Cape Verde plays Argentina at 6 before the round wraps up with Ghana versus Colombia at 9:30. For CKNX Sports, I'm Eric Thompson.
1: An orange level heat warning still in effect for all of southern Ontario from Environment Canada. Tonight, a chance of showers or thunderstorms, a low of 20. Tomorrow, a chance of showers or thunderstorms, a high of 27. Tomorrow night, lingering showers, a low of 19. On Sunday, cloudy with a chance of showers, a high of 26. It's 30 degrees at CKNX. I'm Ryan Drury.
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3: An orange level heat warning still in effect for all of southern Ontario from Environment Canada. Tonight, a chance of showers or thunderstorms, a low of 20. Tomorrow, a chance of showers or thunderstorms, a high of 27. Tomorrow night, lingering showers, a low of 19. On Sunday, cloudy with a chance of showers, a high of 26.
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3: An orange level heat warning still in effect for all of southern Ontario from Environment Canada. Tonight, a chance of showers or thunderstorms, a low of 20. Tomorrow, a chance of showers or thunderstorms, a high of 27. Tomorrow night, lingering showers, a low of 19. On Sunday, cloudy with a chance of showers, a high of 26.
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1: Hi, it's Caleb Martin in the Summer Cruiser. I'm back on the road heading to great events this weekend. It's a busy one. 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The Dungannon Pro Rodeo is also on, with live performances Saturday and Sunday. Whatever you get up to, have a great weekend. In the McGee Motors Summer Cruiser, I'm Caleb Martin.
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He said, "This is where you get off, boy, 'cause I'm going back to Alabama." 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